It's one of those songs that's been with him since his first tour. Tobias right there and giving it its official release. Stay With Me Through the Night. Before it, we had new music from Wafia on Sick, which dropped this week. Coming up, let's do some Tuvalu. We're also going to tuck into your Unearthed High winners for 2026. Trophy Wife out of Newcastle to get you to the news. This is Gracie Abrams. That's So True.

0: and Tyrone on Triple J.
1: Wow, what song did your grandparents ruin by having them be, you know, their funeral song? But someone else texted in, Ty, this is going to send you to an early grave, sorry, and maybe you'll play the same song as this person's boyfriend's nan, Louise, saying, my boyfriend's nan was carried out of the funeral to this song, and now it's ruined forever, but was also a very bizarre and funny experience. Tell me I mean, in many ways, the club is heaven, and your boyfriend's nan is the girl who just walked in the club.
2: Walked in the club.

That is Effers with L-U-C-K-Y, which spells out lucky, and that's exactly how I'm feeling and how you should be feeling, because we're very lucky to have our guest DJs for the Friday Mix, superstars.

Yeah. I tried to show. Yeah. Yeah. Yeah. Yeah. Yeah. Gone on you with the pick and roll. Younger flame, he in sicko mode.

0: run through a brick wall. God,
1: Hayley Williams, please tour Australia. It's that serious. It really is. Holy moly. What a trio of dips right there. If we do say so ourselves, and I'm not going to lie, it took us about 3 hours today to settle on what our trio of dips would be, because we know it's our second last time doing the trio of dips. This is going to live on drive. We can't bring this to Brekkie with us as much as we wish that we could. So we kind of worked backwards. We said, let's just do three bangers and figure out a theme.
0: Yes.
1: And a theme there is.
0: A theme there is. Trio of dips, three songs, one theme. You try and guess what that theme is. 0439757555.
1: Yeah, someone did ask on the text line, is the theme Schoolies in the Gold Coast circa 2012? That's from Ellie. Not quite.
0: Yeah, no.
1: Although it could be.
0: It really could be. Someone saying future, past and present.
1: A little bit of Passenger Princess up in here. Not quite either. Charlotte in Canterbury, you take

0: Love live gigs? Get amongst these.
1: Get ready to roll on out, because Dice are on for a huge tour into the spring season. They're taking on a whopping 19 dates across the country, with their last stop being a monster hometown show in Dunsborough, WA. So round up your mates and shake off the winter remnants from early August to September 12.
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0: Justin, Cheddar and Luca on Triple J Breakfast.
1: Oh my goodness gracious me, for our final week on Triple J Breakfast and Conchetta's last week at Triple J ever. We are lucky enough to have another chat with one

0: It's TK Meizer with Must Be Here on Triple J. And in before that, we are getting you across all the new music you need to know. Kicking off, pun intended, with Young Franco, Ripa Nashulipa. And Ty.
1: Hey!
0: I say kicking off, pun intended, because I was curious as to what Ripa Nashulipa means. And according to the internet, it means, it's like...
1: According to the internet.
0: According to the internet, it is a playful, nonsensical piece of Brazilian slang originating in sports commentary, made famous by a soccer announcer called Osmar Santos in the 1980s. It means kick the ball hard, let's go, or make it happen.
1: Make it happen, come on. That's right, Young Franco, this new stuff, teaming up with a Scottish duo, LF System, just in time for the World Cup because it's very... very World Cup energy.
0: It literally means like go kick the ball and go score a goal.
1: Made it a year ago exactly to the day in London as well. Adele in Byron Bay. We did say, where's the best place in the gym for this to be playing? What do you reckon?
2: I would love to take my little cushion as a class.
0: Oh, Adele. Absolutely.
1: Yes.
0: Also, considering I did Waka Waka by Shakira in a Zumba class, you know, it's like these World Cup songs that do work well.
2: It is.
0: It absolutely is. Are you a Young Franco fan? Have you seen him live before?
2: I saw him. I think it was Spill.

0: Amel and the Sniffers on Triple J, Abby and Tyrone with you, joined by Phil Fresh of Weekends, doing a bit of Phil's Five. We are at the pointy end, and during the songs there, we were just making as many combinations of these worst instructions that we could. That's what you're ranking this week, worst yes. instructions. And it has lit up the text line. There are so many good suggestions coming through. Frida in Melbourne, what do you think is the worst instruction?
1: I honestly hate it so much when something happened and people just say, oh, it's fine, I'll tell you later.
2: Oh, shut up.
3: Like,
2: right?
3: You can't just actually tell hell? Me now. Tell me now.
2: Yeah.
1: I know, and then they always wait for so long to tell you and they just leave you hanging.
3: Yeah, or some people don't tell you at all. You need to remind them. Don't let me forget that. I'll tell you later. Christian in Melbourne, what do you think should be on this list?
4: Oh, 100%. If you've got a dad that's been into cars as a kid, he's called you out to the garage and he hits you with, hold the torch straight when you're holding the torch for him. And you don't know how to hold it straight for him, and he just gets vexed. You go inside, you feel useless. He goes third arm and does it himself.
0: You're like, I'm six. It's heavier than my arm.
3: I've got two arms on the torch, Dad. I don't know how much longer. Fix the damn car. I can't hold the torch any longer. My God, Laura in Brunswick, what do you think should be on this list?
5: I definitely think just chill needs to be on this list.
0: Now, we've discussed calm down and just relax, but there's something about just chill that does send a chill down my spine.
3: Just chill.
0: Just chill.
3: Ooh.
6: It is condescending, isn't it?
0: I think it's because it's a punctual two syllables.
3: Relax.
0: You know what I mean? Just chill.
6: Just chill.
0: Calm down.
6: What do you think I was doing before this?
0: I am chill.
6: I've been chill.
0: Ella in Melbourne, this is a great one. Just one word is all you need for this instruction. Hit us with it.
7: Absolutely. I think the worst instruction is catch.
2: Oh, my God. Nothing good ever comes out of that, eh?
7: No, and it's always when you're in a rush too and Dad's chucking you the car keys and you've got to get your hand-eye coordination on point.
3: Catch. Hand-eye coordination is a wake up.
0: Catch.
3: You know, they've got five seconds.
0: It's also just first and last word, so you have no warning, you know?
3: Yeah.
2: Catch.
3: So, it's sort of like heads, you know?
0: Heads.
2: Oh, classic.
0: Now, there's been so many good suggestions, Phil. Are you going...
3: Catch, open your mouth.
0: Stop combining.
3: Catch, open your mouth.
2: Don't tell anyone.
0: Are we changing the list?
2: Yeah, we are changing the list for sure.
0: All right, let's start at number five.
2: Number five, we're bumping down. Watch this.
3: Oh.
2: Number four, we are moving up. You can't tell anyone this.
3: So a little

Language warning. Triple J. Wake up, A cup, get your tits up in my makeup, face fuck, get your makeup, fake bluff, fake tough, niggas dick suck,

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0: 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Or maybe a secret third thing? 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
1: If Pyros and Crips

Coming up, you're going to hear some Jungle Giants. Right now, getting into something from Tentendo and Alize. That'll be vibing too. Some sexy house vibes here on Triple J House Party.

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If this song doesn't hype you up, I'm not sure what will. It's Darude and Mash and Kushka with Hype on Triple J. Mel Hall and Astro and before this with Chase, and Ludes and Marlo Rex, Say You'll Be There. You're here with me, Latifa T, on Doof, getting into the latest and greatest in Australian dance music. Coming up, we got some Low 99, some Odd Mob, Jungle Giants, but listen to this drop right here. It's about to go crazy.

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Posted up with my dog at yard. 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When I was broke, heart cold like December. But now I'm up, my step got a springin'.

0: Jono Akeley here with Triple J News. There have been fresh strikes in southern Lebanon hours after Israel and Hezbollah agreed to a ceasefire, casting further doubt on a US agreement to end the war in Iran. John Lyons has more.
1: Israeli military actions in Lebanon derailed negotiations set to take place in Switzerland on the US President Donald Trump's deal to end the war in Iran. After signing it earlier in the week, the clock started on the 60-day negotiation period on how to implement it. His Vice President J.D. Vance was set to fly to Bürgenstock to lead the talks, but his trip was abruptly cancelled after Iran delayed its delegation over Lebanon. Donald Trump is under pressure to rein in the Israeli Prime Minister Benjamin Netanyahu, who he calls an ally, even as he openly criticizes his actions in Lebanon.
0: Staying overseas, British emergency services are at the scene of a collision between two trains north of London amid reports of a number of injuries. The crash, which occurred near Bedford, has closed the rail lines north of the British capital. One of the passengers, Peter Knapp, says it's a chaotic scene.
2: I was on the front carriage of the train that collided into another one. And when I got up, I saw all of the chairs everywhere. And when I got up, I saw people bloodied face and there was smoke everywhere. Now I'm at the side of the road. Some people are going off to hospital. I can't sit down because my back hurts so much, but I'm okay.
0: Back home, a man and woman have

0: sure know how to throw a party.
1: Well, it's all in the room.

0: That was Growing Pains from Channel Lauren. Good morning. You're listening to Triple J. It's Weekends with me, Jordan Barr. We also had some Memphis LK Without My Body. Love it. And right now, it's time for us to get some news headlines with Jono.
1: Hey, Jono Akeley here with a quick Triple J news update. A ceasefire between Israel and Hezbollah is in place after the two sides agreed to a truce following a day of intense fighting in Lebanon. The agreement comes amid concerns that continued hostilities would undermine the peace deal between the United States and Iran. There have been reports of continued strikes. Lebanon's health ministry says intense Israeli airstrikes in southern Lebanon have killed 47 people, while Israel says Hezbollah has killed 4 Israeli soldiers. Back home, the RSPCA is calling for more domestic violence shelters to allow pets so victim survivors don't have to leave their animals behind. In a survey of women who used its domestic and family violence program in New South Wales, the RSPCA found more than half had delayed leaving an abusive partner out of concern for their pets, most for more than 6 months. In other news, in Australia, doctors from a major Melbourne hospital are warning people against taking the